Música W. Brother Bellas on the back, fleet singers on the front, cruising down the freeway in the hot, hot sun. Suddenly red blue lights flash us from behind, loud.

0: I like the players. No diggity, no doubt. Play on, play it. Play on, play it. Yo, Trey, drop the verse.
1: Música W.

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Yeah. Black Street Productions. We out, we out, ride. We out, we out.

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1: 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What keeps the planet safe?

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Feet up on the dash, driving nowhere fast, burning through the summer. Radio on blast, make the moment last. She got solar power. Minutes feel like hours.

0: 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It has been suggested that this contradictory
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lost, the hugs with friends and people that we loved, all these things that we took for granted. We've lost dancing. We've lost dancing. If I can live through

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2: Thank you for coming home. Sorry that the chairs are all warm. I left them here. I

noticed that people are still having sex. All the denouncement had absolutely no effect. Parents and counselors constantly scorned them, but people are still having sex and nothing seems to stop them.

still having sex. They've been told not to. Perhaps they are perplexed. When you see them holding hands, they're making future plans to engage in the activity. Do you understand me? People are still having sex. Lust keeps on lurking.

the fact that people are still having sex. It's rather obvious, it's just what one expects. The evidence is all around that everyone in every town has had it one time or another in their life. At this very moment, people are still having sex in a downtown condo or street in the projects. Although you can't see them or hear their breathing sounds, someone in this world is having sex right now.

0: people are still having sex. Lust keeps on lurking. Nothing makes them stop. The safe thing's not working. People are still having sex. It's been going on for quite a while. Perhaps it's quite fashionable. It hasn't gone out of style. People are still having sex. People are still having sex. People are still having sex. People are still having sex.
1: Estás escuchando Música W.